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1: Eastbound Highway 60 remains closed between Weld County Road 38 and Highway 85 due to an accident, but Highway 85 is moving a lot nicer through northern Colorado. I-25 moving about 80 minutes now between Fort Collins and Denver. Speeds are improving. Earlier crash cleared on Crossroads just near Colorado. 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I'm Jen So, K99.
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5: Overnight lows in the mid-50s for northern Colorado tonight. It'll still be smoky and hazy. That will continue for tomorrow as well, with highs in the mid-90s, overnight lows in the upper 50s. It should clear out a little more on Friday with highs around 95 degrees with sunny skies. We'll be in the low 90s for the 4th of July, and we'll have partly cloudy conditions, overnight lows in the upper 50s. I'm Denver 7 meteorologist Stacy Donaldson.

Northern Colorado's new country, K99. Hey, my name is Matt Sparks, and I am ready for the 4th of July. I think I'm going to be out at the Greeley Stampede this year for the fireworks celebration. If you're looking for a place to go see fireworks here in NoCo, we've got a full list of displays for fireworks for you to see on the app now at K99.

0: Noco. 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
1: If you like to get out for some karaoke now and again in Fort Collins, there's a new place coming to town, a karaoke bar. It's going to be where Crazy Carl's was, at Campus West off Shields and Elizabeth. The bar, live stage, karaoke rooms, 7 nights a week. This will be the third of such places that the owners got. The other two are in Denver and Lone Tree. You can find out more about the karaoke bar coming to Campus West on the app.
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Taste of Country Nights with Evan Paul. Welcome to the show. The theme tonight for the second shift is let's imagine that we're not really here. Whatever work you're doing tonight, just imagine that you're on vacation on a tropical island. It'll work, trust me, if you just trick your brain. Coming up, I got Jason Aldean, Luke Combs on the way, Ella Langley also. Now it's Lee Bryce speaking the truth. Us men,

0: Taste of Country Nights. Evan Paul here with you. I got Chase Matthew in the studio. How do you handle this success that you've gotten right out of the gate?
1: I'm having a great time with everything, you know, and I mean, for a lot of people, it takes 6, 7, 8, sometimes more albums to get recognition, you know. And so, I mean, to even be in a room like this right now shows me I'm on the right path, you know. So getting in my head about it now, I don't think so. I think it's all working out. God's got a plan.

0: is Luke Combs and Be By You on Taste of Country Nights. I got Sharon on the phone. What'd you want to say, Sharon?
1: My husband, I'm so glad you played Luke Combs just now. My husband swears up and down and tells everybody that he looks just like Luke Combs. He looks nothing like Luke Combs. I mean, they have a beard and it's kind of red. That's the only thing in common. My husband, though, bless his heart, he goes around telling everybody, yeah, I look like Luke Combs' body double. I look just like him. People are probably making fun of him behind his back because, like I said, he looks nothing like Luke Combs.
0: Poor guy. 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

singles you love. Taste of Country Nights with Evan Paul. I'll try to follow along here. While you can get to thinking without drinking, when you start drinking, you definitely get to thinking about your ex. A lot of people have that problem, including this guy, Zach John King. It's Get to Drinking, Taste of Country Nights. Now

Ella Langley setting the speaker on fire. Taste of Country Nights. Oh, man. My favorite part of the night. A Toby Keith throwback. You know this one. Sing along with it. It's on Taste of Country Nights.

0: Shaboozy there with good news on Taste of Country Nights. I got some good news for you. We're right smack dab in the middle of that second shift, cooking it. Here's Hardy, Tim McGraw, Morgan Wallen, Eric Church with MacArthur on Taste of Country Nights.
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That's Tucker Wetmore and Brunette. My wife, who's a blonde, takes offense to that song, but I like it. Is Evan Paul on the radio? We got Ella Langley coming up with Choosing Texas, so don't go anywhere. Also, the brand new song from Lainey Wilson featuring John Mayer is on the way. Now it's Luke Combs on Taste of Country Nights.

I'll tell you what, that song gets played from car dealerships to oil change pits. I heard it in the Walgreens grocery store. It's my kid's softball game. It's Evan Paul, Taste of Country Nights. Let's get to Morgan Wallen and I Got

Lainey Wilson there with Phone Keys Wallet. That features John Mayer as well. This is Taste of Country Nights. Now that it's officially July, of course, everybody looking forward to the 4th of July in the next couple days. Big weekend coming up. Apparently, it's National Ice Cream Month as well in July.

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I'm going to play it. 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
1: If you showed up, I wouldn't let you in.

Riley Green there on Taste of Country Nights. If you hadn't heard yet, Florida Georgia Line brought back all the nostalgia with three words for all of us in America here when they said, "We back, baby," at CMA Fest this year as they regroup to reform FGL. Let's take a ride back in time with Crew.

0: Taste of Country Nights. I got George Burge in here. I'm about to play your brand new song with Luke Bryan, Ride, Ride, Ride. How do you decide what's going to be your next single following up like a number one?
1: I had been praying and really struggling with what my next single was going to be. There's a lot of weight trying to back up hits in country music because they're so, so hard to come by. And there's so much music out there, and there's so many talented folks, and trying to separate yourself and make music that means something and says something, but it's still something that people want to have on repeat. It's just like this weight on your shoulders, you know?

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Luke Combs, Sleepless in a Hotel Room on Taste of Country Nights with Evan Paul. Coming at you, I'm in the left lane on the Chevy Silverado. I got that Bailey Zimmerman track coming up for you right after. Hey, grab a knee here. Let's hang out with the boys.

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0: Taste of Country Nights. I'm here at Low Cash. Are there any country songs that you guys might have passed on that became like big hits for someone else?
1: Not passed, but there are some that we accepted and we just weren't big enough to take it from Miranda or Jason.
0: Got it.
1: So
2: we had it first.
1: We did. We played it for a year.
2: The House That Built Me. We had that first. That was pitched to us by Tom Douglas on the piano, and we knew we
1: first,
2: wanted it.
1: The first day he wrote it, he played it on the piano for us. There wasn't we were with our lawyer at the time, Duff Birchback, and we're sitting there, and all three of us tearing up.
0: Here's Low Cash's new one. It's called

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1: Taste of Country Nights with Evan Paul. Funny Morgan Wallen story. The other day, our 7-year-old daughter and her friends were outside in the blow up pool that we have. And I put on Morgan Wallen playlist and this song came on. And I had to run to my phone to change it because it has a couple curse words in it. Last night, Taste of Country Nights.

0: Taste of Country Nights with Evan Paul. I'm sitting here with Jackson Dean. You got to play with Toby Keith one time? Tell me that story, man.
1: A couple times, yeah.
0: What was that like?
1: It was incredible. It's Toby Keith, man. Like, it was an incredible show, incredible to watch, and incredible to just stand there and listen to him do all of his hits were just like, oh my God. And then I'll never forget, he got me up on the bus the first time in Richmond. And I played that venue before with Jake Owen. And I was just like, oh my God, I'm sitting here drinking Pendleton with Toby Keith, and Kurt Motley's here, and my manager TK's here. And it's just like, I heard so many war stories of like him and Ted Nugent doing all the USO stuff, and just like, it was incredible. It was an experience I will never forget.
0: Here's the new Jackson Dean. It's called Make a Liar on Taste of Country Nights.
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Shaboozy and Jelly Roll there with Amen on Taste of Country Nights. By the way, I could use your prayers as I try to scrape off this 6'7" temporary tattoo that my daughter put on my arm that I don't even know how to get these things off. I took 2 showers already and it still stuck me. I got a half a 6'7" on my arm. Anyway, here's Keith Urban with Days Go By, Taste of Country Nights. It's Evan Paul.

arriving on the 4th of July. Like, she already kind of like bought the tickets and everything, and asked whatever, if you have to go to like a flat. I've always told her I'll never skydive, and I have no idea why she decided herself to do this, but I have to do it. Where am I going to make my wife skydive alone on the 4th of July, jump out of a plane while I'm watching the ground? But wish me luck.

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0: Taste of Country Nights. I'm Evan Paul. We got Dan and Shay in the studio. Which one of your love songs is your wife's least favorite? Is there one that where your wife is like, I hate that song?
1: I don't think they'd tell us if they did. Yeah. Because we're like, yeah, we wrote this song about you. And they're like, I hate it. So we'll, maybe in 20 years when they get sick of them, we'll see which one is their least favorite. I got

Jason Aldean, Don't Tell on Me on Taste of Country Nights. Anytime I hear Luke Combs' Hurricane, it reminds me of my roommate in my 20s. He had an ex-girlfriend that came back into the house while he was gone and took everything back, which was basically the whole house, so he called her Hurricane Kim. Here's Luke Combs on Taste of Country Nights.

girl on Taste of Country Nights. Let's talk about all my exes. Not mine, good Lord. Lauren, Elena, and Chase Matthew here on Taste of Country Nights.

0: Mama, what does the chicken say? 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
2: This is the Taste of Country Night's Top 3 Countdown. Your three most requested new country songs of the night. Number 3.

That is Taylor Swift and her new one. It's called I Knew It, I Knew You. And there's rumors that Taylor Swift is going to be getting married this weekend. And it's, I don't know if it's a coincidence or not, but Kenny Chesney canceled his Sphere shows in Vegas this weekend. And the reason that Kenny canceled it, kind of suspicious, because he would have known this ahead of time. He said he wants to take some time and spend and, you know, celebrate the holiday, 4th of July. I don't know. I think Kenny's going to Taylor's wedding this weekend. I guess we'll find out. It's Evan Paul on the Taste of Country Nights top three most requested. And at number two is Ella Langley and Morgan Wallen, I Can't Love You Anymore, on your Taste of Country Nights top three countdown.

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1: Number one again. That's Josh Ross and Hate How You Look. Your most requested song tonight on your Taste of Country Nights Top 3 Countdown. And for that, let's celebrate by drinking something you proof with Morgan Wallen.
0: Yeah.

Pierce featuring Riley Green. It's called If I Don't Leave, I'm Gonna Stay. It's on Taste of Country Nights. As we all prepare for the 4th of July, I noticed something at my local grocery store. Where they keep all the meat, it's usually like a bunch of different meat. They made like a wall of hot dogs. Like, are us Americans so predictable that the grocery store takes out all the other meat and just puts

0: got it coming up. That's going to be sweet. All right, hang on for me. We'll celebrate the summer with Zach Brown Band. Toes on the way. Lainey Wilson's coming up. And Jordan Davis next on Taste of Country Nights.
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0: Taste of Country Nights. It's Evan Paul. I'm hanging out here with Riley Green. What's life like when you go back home to Alabama in small town? Are you still able to do the things that you used to be able to do when you go home now that you're famous?
1: When I go back home, it's very redneck. It's very small town. There's one flashing light. I go to this green store and play dominoes with the old guys in the morning. Like it's like a movie.
2: Hey, is it still that way when you go home?
1: Exact same way.
2: Do they even know that you're like famous?
1: No, like my Uncle Wayne told me the other day, he's like, the lady at Huddle House's daughter listens to your music. Like that was for famous, you know, like that was, I've made it.
0: Here's Riley's new one, Think As You Drunk I Am on Taste of Country Nights.

Max McNown, that's Better Me For You on Taste of Country Nights. This past weekend was Alan Jackson's final concert ever. Lainey Wilson was there. She had a Alan Jackson charm necklace on. You can check it out at tasteofcountry.com. Here she is with Heart Like a Truck on Taste of Country Nights.

Davis there with Turn This Truck Around on Taste of Country Nights. Come on now, we've all been to a wedding or have some friends, or maybe you had to get married because, you got knocked up. This is what this song's about. Graylin James. It's called Water at a Wedding. It's on Taste of Country Nights. Well, I've

That is Brand New Country. My back itches in like the worst spot. I can't reach it. That is Brand New Country from Graylin James. It's called Water at a Wedding on Taste.

0: myself. It's called Girl Dad. That's coming up next on Taste of Country Nights with Evan Paul.
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0: Third Shift. I'm Brett Allen. Thanks so much for staying up late with me. I've got Megan Maroney coming up in just a little bit, plus more from Jason Aldean on the Third Shift.
1: You can tell your old man you'd do some largemouth fishing another time.

Now there's a box of greasy parts sitting in the trunk of that 65. Still waiting on you and your grandma.

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And in that moment, something or someone spoke to me. They said there was still a verse that needed to be written for this song. And to get up

is kind of cool news to start the day off with. There was an expedition off Brazil's Atlantic coast, and it resulted in the discovery of more than 30 new species in 2 weeks. Species that have never been discovered before. If they can do that in 2 weeks, can you imagine how much is still left to be found out there? Here's Megan Maroney.

0: getting ready to celebrate the 250th anniversary of our great country. So what makes it so great? It's Ian Munsick with Love is Blind on the Third Shift. I'm Brett Allen. CBS was asking the question. They had a news poll that asked Americans to weigh in on what they think stands out about our country. What's the best thing about the American way of life? And according to this poll, the number one thing on the list was the people, followed by the land, the resources, and climate, and then the economic system was last. And the greatest invention is freedom and democracy, with light bulb at number two, followed by the internet. Yeah, we kind of did that too.
1: K99.

National Weather Service in Denver has issued a severe thunderstorm warning for West Central Weld County in northeastern Colorado until 1:00 a.m. At 12:25 a.m. Mountain Daylight Time, a severe thunderstorm was located near Johnstown, or 12 miles southwest of Greeley, moving northeast at 25 miles an hour. Hazard, 60 miles an hour wind gusts and quarter-size hail. Source, radar indicated. Impact, hail damage to vehicles is expected. Expect wind damage to roofs, siding, and trees. Hail may accumulate on roadways causing hazardous travel. Locations impacted include Greeley, Windsor, Evans, Johnstown, Milliken, Burford, and Kellen. Seek shelter inside a well-built structure and stay away from windows. This storm is capable of producing damaging winds and large hail. Heavy rain is occurring with this storm and may lead to flooding. Do not drive your vehicle through flooded roadways.

National Weather Service in Denver has issued a severe thunderstorm warning for West Central Weld County in northeastern Colorado until 1:15 a.m. At 12:29 a.m. Mountain Daylight Time, a severe thunderstorm was located near Eaton, or 6 miles north of Greeley, moving north at 15 miles an hour. Hazard, 60 miles an hour wind gusts and small hail. Source, radar indicated. Impact, expect damage to roofs, siding, and trees. Hail may accumulate on roadways causing hazardous travel. Locations impacted include northeastern Greeley, Eaton, Severance, Alt, Pierce, and Lucerne. Seek shelter inside a well-built structure and stay away from windows. The storm is capable of producing damaging winds. Heavy rain is occurring with this storm and may lead to flooding. Do not drive your vehicle through flooded roadways.

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1: With Colorado State moving into the Pac-12, they're making changes to Sonny Lubick Field at Campus Stadium and Moby Arena, the court there. 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

National Weather Service in Denver has issued a severe thunderstorm warning for northeastern Weld County in northeastern Colorado until 1:15 a.m. At 12:37 a.m. Mountain Daylight Time, a severe thunderstorm was located near Pawnee Buttes, or 36 miles north of Fort Morgan, moving north at 15 miles an hour. Hazard, 60 miles an hour wind gusts and quarter-size hail. Source, radar indicated. Impact, hail damage to vehicles is expected. Expect wind damage to roofs, siding, and trees. Locations impacted include Pawnee Buttes. Seek shelter inside a well-built structure and stay away from windows. The storm is capable of producing damaging winds and large hail. Heavy rain is occurring with this storm and may lead to flooding. Do not drive your vehicle through flooded roadways,

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Stella Lefty. That's Boston on the third shift. Well, there's a new study done where scientists say that the genes you inherit may influence whether you're more likely to split from your partner or stay together. Researchers found that certain genetic traits linked to higher education, greater well-being, and having children later in life were associated with more stable relationships. So yeah, it might actually be the way you're wired. It's Luke Combs. Here's Lovin' on You.

National Weather Service in Denver has issued a severe thunderstorm warning for West Central Weld County in northeastern Colorado until 1:45 a.m. At 12:57 a.m. Mountain Daylight Time, a severe thunderstorm was located over Milliken, or 9 miles southwest of Greeley, moving northeast at 15 miles an hour. Hazard, half-dollar size hail. Source, radar indicated. Impact, damage to vehicles is expected. Hail may accumulate on roadways causing hazardous travel. Locations impacted include southwestern Greeley, Windsor, Evans, Johnstown, and Milliken. Seek shelter inside a well-built structure and stay away from windows. The storm is capable of producing large hail. Heavy rain is occurring with this storm and may lead to flooding. Do not drive your vehicle through flooded roadways.

keeping you company all night as we stay up on the third shift. And big thanks to you for doing the same for me. I'm Brett Allen. I got more of today's country lined up and ready to go. Kane Brown is on the way. Here's a new one from Coe Wetzel. Here's Hurts Like You.

if you're traveling by plane this weekend, there are some things that you're going to want to make sure you don't have to put in a TSA bin at all costs. We'll get to those coming up after Kane Brown. Here's Woman on the Third Shift.

National Weather Service in Denver has issued a severe thunderstorm warning for northeastern Weld County in northeastern Colorado until 2 a.m. At 1:12 a.m. Mountain Daylight Time, a severe thunderstorm was located 8 miles northeast of Pawnee Buttes, moving northeast at 25 miles an hour. Hazard, ping pong ball size hail and 60 miles an hour wind gusts. Source, radar indicated. Impact, people and animals outdoors will be injured. Expect hail damage to roofs, siding, windows, and vehicles. Expect wind damage to roofs, siding, and trees. Locations impacted include mainly rural areas of northeastern Weld County. Seek shelter inside a well-built structure and stay away from windows. The storm is capable of producing damaging winds and large hail. Tornadoes can develop quickly from severe thunderstorms. Seek shelter immediately in an interior room on the lowest floor of a well-built structure. Heavy rain is occurring with this storm and may lead to flooding. Do not drive your vehicle through flooded roadways.

Tyler Hubbard with Land on the third shift. I'm Brett Allen. Does anybody else get super stressed when they have to go through the TSA? Like, it's not that I worry about whether or not I'm doing something wrong. It's whether or not I'm doing it fast enough. Like, it is very rushed, and you often tend to, you know, you forget where things are, and did I put that in the bin? Is it still in my pocket? Things like that. Well, there was a story done recently by the Huffington Post on things that you should never put in a bin at the airport. Most of it has to do with anything small and valuable, right? So

National Weather Service in Denver has issued a flash flood warning for northwestern Weld County in northeastern Colorado until 4:15 a.m. At 1:18 a.m. Mountain Daylight Time, Doppler radar indicated thunderstorms producing heavy rain across the warned area. Between 2 and 4 inches of rain have fallen. Additional rainfall amounts of 0.5 to 2 inches are possible in the warned area. Flash flooding is ongoing or expected to begin shortly. Hazard, flash flooding caused by thunderstorms. Source, radar indicated. Impact, flash flooding of small creeks and streams, gulches, roads, and poor drainage and low-lying areas. Some locations that will experience flash flooding include Greeley, Johnstown, Milliken, Eaton, Ault, Purcell, Gailton, and Lucerne. Turn around, don't drown when encountering flooded roads. Most flood deaths occur in vehicles. Move to higher ground now. Act quickly to protect your life. Be especially cautious at night when it is harder to recognize the dangers of flooding.

Well, they've been talking about all the foreigners who have come over here and realized how great our food is, and now they want to send it back. So UPS is offering 20% off international shipping through September to help those fans who want to ship back their own supply of ranch dressing. Here's Tim McGraw, Eric Church, Morgan Wallen, and Hardy.

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The National Weather Service in Denver has issued a severe thunderstorm warning for west central Logan County in northeastern Colorado, eastern Weld County in northeastern Colorado until 2:30 a.m. At 1:38 a.m. Mountain Daylight Time, a severe thunderstorm was located 10 miles north of Stoneham, or 25 miles west of Sterling, moving northeast at 20 miles an hour. Hazard, half-dollar size hail. Source, radar indicated. Impact, damage to vehicles is expected. Locations impacted include West Plains. Seek shelter inside a well-built structure and stay away from windows. The storm is capable of producing large hail. Heavy rain is occurring with this storm and may lead to flooding. Do not drive your vehicle through flooded roadways.

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ready for new after two. It's six brand new songs in a row. We're going to play them for you back to back coming up next. And speaking of new artists, I love this guy. Trey Pendley got an EP called Podunk out if you haven't checked that out. He's got lots more. Here's Family Man on the Third Shift.

If you love new country, you're in the right place. We do this every night about 2 o'clock. It's called New After 2. 6 brand new songs in a row. I'm Brett Allen. I've got new stuff on the way from Lauren Elena. Going to hear from Chase Matthew. There's Ashley McBride's latest. What if we don't? On the third show.

The band Perry is back. They've got some new songs. As a matter of fact, I'm going to play their new one coming up in just minutes. And they're working on an even bigger project that they say honors the past and the present. We'll get to that after Chase Matthew. Here's Holding It Down on the Third Shift.

That's the band Perry with Psychological on the third shift. I'm Brett Allen. That band has changed a lot over the last couple of years. When they started, it was a very young Kimberly Perry and her brothers. And now it's a married Kimberly Perry and her husband. And she says that they're working on a brand new project and they're hoping to honor both the old school OG band Perry songs and also, you know, to the present version of the band. She said they're putting the final touches on right now, and they're hoping to give all their fans the OG band Perry feelings, but it's also 2026. She said, we love where country music's at. It's so bold and fresh, and so I feel like we've made a project that honors both eras, if you will. K99.

Dr. Riley Green was at the farewell concert for Alan Jackson and afterwards stopped out to a Nashville hotspot and ended up singing a duet with none other than Kevin James. They both sang, "Don't Mind If I Do." See the video online. It's Riley Green with Change My Mind.

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1: Hey, it's Chris Kelly. 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

Kenny Chesney played a show last night at the Sphere. He's taking a break for the weekend to enjoy the 4th of July weekend, but he did announce that he's got a brand new album coming out. September 25th, the release date for his new album, Silver Sands Marina. Here's Carry On.

0: Kane Brown saying that he's lucky to be alive after he took a 150-mile-an-hour golf ball to the ear. He had enough sense to turn his head, but if it would have struck anywhere else, he said he might not be here right now.
1: This is perfect.

We're staying up all night, and yeah, it's always more fun when you got people to stay up with, so thank you for hanging out with us. I'm Brett Allen. I got more brand new country coming up. Lainey Wilson's new one's on the way. Here's Dylan Scott, his new one, Dear Big City, on the Third Shift.

can thank Lainey Wilson for helping me to remember my coffee. When I'm leaving the door, I pat my pockets. Everybody does that, right? Phone, keys, wallet. I always do lunch and coffee, too. I almost forgot my coffee, but because I was listening, thinking about this song, I remembered it on the way out the door. Here's Lainey Wilson.

Gavin Adcock with Wannabe on the third shift. A guy who seems like he's always wanted to be a singer, right? When he's on stage, he lives it, right? But he actually was a football player first. He played football in college when he was at Georgia Southern University. Was a nose tackle. Ended up writing songs in high school, but football took up most of his time during his early college years. And then, yeah, when he tore up his knee and he had to stay on the couch for a way to heal, he used that downtime to kind of focus on his guitar, write, and ultimately record and release his very first original single, Ain't No Cure. And yes, he does have a degree. In case you were wondering, he did end up graduating from Georgia Southern, and he's got a business degree. So if something should go wrong. K99.

opportunity to chat with Luke Bryan a little bit last Friday, and we talked a lot about his son, Bo, and how his son, Bo, is trying to make it in the world of football. Luke's trying to just let him do his thing. Here's Country, and She Knows It. Then I'm coming.

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Staying up all night on the third shift. I'm Brett Allen. Time for Useless Trivia. Here's your question. If there were 25 hours in a day, 25% of people said that they would do this with that extra hour. What is it?

0: If there were 25 hours in a day, 25% of people surveyed said they would do this with that extra hour. What is it? I got guesses of sleep. I got guesses of read. And believe it or not, 25% of people said that they would use that extra hour to exercise. Here's Gareth.
1: Honey, I can hear

keeping you company when everybody else has their lights out. It's the third shift. I'm Brett Allen. Hang on for Ella Langley. She's coming up. Bailey Zimmerman with his new one. Here's Kenny Chesney with Get Along on the third shift.

You hear a lot of stories about how stars made somebody's night perfect. You know, the fan was just absolutely blown away. But what happens when the fan is also a star on other nights? It happened for Luke Combs. He had the full-on fan experience. I'll get to that after Bailey Zimmerman. Wow.

Well, Luke Combs has definitely left some people starstruck over the last couple of years, but he had the exact opposite experience recently. That's Luke with Cold As You on the third shift. I'm Brett Allen. As you may know, he was one of the performers at Alan Jackson's farewell concert last weekend. And he went on and on about how great it was, not only to get up on stage and sing Hard Hat and a Hammer, but he said he got to feel like a fan for the first time in so long. He got to watch some of the best country singers in the world stand side stage and go back in time and laugh and cry and sing along. And then he said he went out and had some cookout at 1 a.m. and he just had a blast the whole time. And he said, last night was one of those nights I'll never forget. I shook one of my heroes' hands and got to thank him for everything he's done for us. And it kind of makes you wonder, like, if he realizes how many times he's gotten to do that for other people, right? How many people have shook Luke Combs' hands and just been absolutely starstruck? K99.

got a message not too long ago on our app asking if we would play this song more often because it has such a good message in it. And, you know, that's that if you need help, there's people out there that are willing to help. Just say so. Here's Dan and Shay.

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1: Hi, Dave Jensen. I took a little in-state road trip recently up to Bailey, Colorado. And in Bailey, you know what they've got there? They have got this South Park Coney Island hot dog stand, the giant wiener stand. 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I have known about it. I've only seen blurry pictures. I said, you know what? I'm going in there. I'm checking it out. I thought it was a blast. It's a lot bigger on the inside than you think. There's plenty of seating outside. They also have ice cream. I didn't know that. Find out more about the South Park Coney Island wiener stand in Bailey. I've got great photos on the app.
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Megan Maroney is blowing people out of the water with her Cloud 9 shows recently, saying that she is built for arenas. Of course, she's going to be playing in Nashville coming up in August, and we are sending Mallory Menard to go and see her. Hope she has fun. It's Megan Maroney. Here's Beautiful Things.

Well, guys, we did it again. Made it through another night together. Thanks so much for hanging out. I'm Brett Allen. That's going to do it for me. The morning show is taking over from here. See you back here tonight at midnight. Here's John Party and Dirt on My

0: even though it feels like a Friday.
1: Which is a good thing.
0: Yeah.
1: No, that's good.
0: That's good because we're starting our weekend a little bit early, at least for those that get tomorrow off. Mm-hmm. For those that have to work, hey, we're going to be on that struggle bus with you this week.
1: I know, so it's not really like a Friday, Jeff.
0: We still have to work tomorrow, but for some people, it's like a Friday.
1: Yeah, we're happy for you.
0: Northern Colorado's new country, K99. I'm Jeff. That's Sadie. Good morning.

Northern Colorado's new country, K99. Make sure you listen at 9 o'clock this morning for the 99 at 9. You're going to get 99 minutes of nonstop new country. That's coming your way later this morning.

0: It's such a simple question, but for some reason, I can't give you a simple answer.
1: I know. You think it would be easy, but it's really not.
0: Well, because anytime you ask me a question about things that I eat, like, I'm going to make it more complicated than it should be.
1: Yeah.
0: Because I can't just give you a simple answer. Yeah, because I love to eat. It's one of my favorite
1: things.
0: And
1: we're technically eliminating one.
0: See, and that's the part that kills me. Is it's not just, hey, which one's your favorite?
1: Yeah.
0: It's, hey, you can't have this ever again. That part I don't like.
1: Right.
0: Northern Colorado's new country, K99. I am Jeff. That is Sadie. And yesterday at the end of the show, you always like to ask a question to make my mind just
1: melt a little,
0: pretty much blow up.
1: I like to keep you up at night, Jeff.
0: And it works. And sometimes they're tough questions. They're deep questions. Yesterday was probably the most simple one you've ever asked me. Just salty or sweet.
1: Yeah.
0: But I like both. Like,
1: I know.
0: I literally went home yesterday and I ate like half a can of Pringles because I love Pringles and they're salty. And then I followed that up with like six pieces of cookie dough because I also like sweet. So I'm like, I don't like literally my lunch was salty and sweet.
1: Did you think about this question as you were eating those things?
0: I don't think why I eat. I just eat.
1: you just go into a black hole.
0: Yeah, I just like black out and I like wake up the like 30 minutes later. I'm like, what just happened? Why did I eat all these things? How did they get inside of me? Man, this one is tough though, because I love Pringles. Like, there's just something, they take
1: you're
0: me back to my childhood.
1: You're stuck on Pringles today.
0: Well, because they take me back to my childhood. And yeah. In the summer, I do eat a lot of Pringles because I've told you this before. Like, as a kid, we used to go to the water park two or three times a week because we had passes. And we would always take, like, PB&Js. And something about a PB&J.
1: So
0: like,
1: good.
0: I always had Pringles with it, too. And I've been eating a lot of Uncrustables, stealing my kids' food lately. And every time I eat one, I'm like, now I need some Pringles to follow it up.
1: Okay.
0: So I've been eating a lot of Pringles. So I've been doing a lot of salty during the summer.
1: Okay.
0: But when the holidays come around, especially Halloween, I don't think my kids got a single piece of chocolate last year because I went through.
1: Because you had to test it all.
0: Oh, I devoured their Halloween candy. Like, I made sure every Snickers, Milky Way, Reese's, Kit Kat.
1: Like, gone.
0: My kids didn't see a single one. Like, if they my kids are going to grow up being like, why do we like fruity candy so much? And I'm going to say, because Daddy ate all the chocolate. As you were
1: growing
0: up.
1: We've never had chocolate before.
0: Like, they get like maybe one or two pieces, or maybe I'll be like, hey, or an Almond Joy. That's going to be the only chocolate they're going to like because it has coconut.
1: Yeah. And you hate coconut.
0: I think I'm going to have to go sweet.
1: I would get rid of sweet.
0: You would get rid of sweet.
1: I would get rid of sweet. I like savory too much.
0: I have such a sweet tooth that I don't think I could give up sweets. I really don't.
1: See, so this was a little easier, I guess.
0: No, it's not, because now I'm sitting here going back and forth. Like,
1: maybe you, never again Pringles.
0: I know. Now I'm like, wait, my chips, my savory, my salty. Like, I love those things. Like, I can't see myself going like my whole life, like never having another Reese's.
1: You have to.
0: Never having like a piece of cake, never having a brownie. Like, my mom, she was fantastic in the kitchen, but her hobby, like in an alternate universe, she was a baker. Because my mom loved to bake.
1: So you have like memories tied to it.
0: So I have memories with it. And I grew up like having my mom bake like Christmas cookies every year. Like, I mean, she probably made thousands of Christmas cookies every holiday season.
1: Yeah.
0: So like, that's what I think. Like, so sweet is like in my blood. Literally, I'm probably diabetic and just don't know it.
1: Like, literally, it's like,
0: I should probably
1: problem.
0: Go get tested after the show today. So I have to go sweet because sweet, I just grew up eating sweets.
1: I'm going salty. I think you can only have so many sweet things before it's like, ugh.
0: I disagree. Okay. I don't know when you get full or tired of sweets, but I haven't hit it yet in my life. So.
1: You take the sweet, I'm taking the salty.
0: Well, see, we make a good team then.
1: We
0: because
1: do.
0: You take one.
1: We'll
0: take
1: eat in front of each other and then be angry.
0: Be like, hey, this is what you're missing out on. Yeah. Num, num, num, num, num.
1: You suck.
0: Which would you pick, salty or sweet? Message us on the K99 app and let us know.
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0: Northern Colorado's new country, K99, Team USA to the 16 in the World Cup.
1: That was a great game.
0: 2-0 last night. They beat Bosnia. The only bad thing is one of our best players got a red card.
1: Yeah.
0: So he is out for this round of 16, but we won and we're on to the round of 16. That's the important part.
1: That's what matters.
0: USA. USA. On a

0: We know NoCo. Here's what's happening at K99.
1: It's summer in Northern Colorado, and you know exactly what that means. 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

0: Colorado's new country, K99. Come on out and see us at the Greeley Stampede tonight. We're going to be there from 5 to 8. Nate Smith taking the stage.
1: It's going to be such a great show. And Jeff and I will have things to give away.
0: Yes, we will. Come find us out at the Greeley Stampede.

0: 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Nate Smith tonight or Dierks Bentley tomorrow? Which tickets are we going to give away?
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1: Both of them going to be amazing shows, and we want to see you out there.

0: 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Did you see Luke Bryan in the crowd at the Alan Jackson tribute show?
1: He was with John Party.
0: He was just a fan in the crowd.
1: I know. How cool.
0: How cool would it be to have a seat next to him?
1: Very cool, Jeff. Very cool. 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

0: Moving on. Hey, does Murphy have a cell phone?
1: She does not, no.
0: Really? You seem like the kind that you would have gotten her one like by
1: no,
0: now.
1: No, she has a watch.
0: Okay. My son has a watch too. And they're kind of like a phone a little bit.
1: Yeah, I think they're close enough to being a phone where I'm like, okay.
0: I feel like you have more, you can limit them more. Like,
1: yeah.
0: They don't have as free access on a watch.
1: And there's no like apps and stuff like that.
0: Yeah, like there's more just like, hey, it's what you need it for, where it's like you can know where they are. They can call you and talk to you. They can text you, but they can't do like other things they shouldn't be doing on a phone.
1: And I think that's where it gets to be a slippery slope when you're... Then you start playing all the games and then you're, you know, doing TikTok and I'm not ready for that.
0: I mean, do you remember when you got your first phone and we were playing Snake in school?
1: Oh, yeah.
0: Because that was the only game we had on our phone.
1: That was literally it.
0: Northern Colorado's new country, K99. I am Jeff. That is Sadie. I bring this up because I came across this recent study about parents getting their kids' phone. And it seems like kids younger and younger are getting phones now. How old were you when you got your first phone?
1: Well, you know, I didn't get mine till high school. But it also wasn't like what it is now. Like it was just a phone. I kept it in my glove compartment in the car and never took it out.
0: Wait, are you so old? Did you have the bag phone?
1: No. Oh my God. Jeff, I'm 3 years older than you. Good Lord.
0: Did you have to like put it up next to your ear and like, you know, crank it and like ring it?
1: Yes,
0: to make a phone
1: that's
0: call?
1: Exactly what it was. Yeah.
0: No, but I mean, yeah, because we started with like the Nokia phones where it's like all you could do was play Snake and like make a phone
1: that's
0: call.
1: That's pretty much what it was.
0: Texting was even like different back then. It was so hard. It took forever
1: to send a text.
0: Because do you remember like if you wanted C, you had to click like two. Like three times.
1: Yeah.
0: And then you had to wait like what, 3 or 4 seconds to go to the next one.
1: And it's just
0: weird. It took forever.
1: And it's just weird to think that like now it's so different.
0: It's so easy to text now.
1: It's so easy.
0: But do you remember like just to say like, hi, how are you?
1: Yeah.
0: It took you like 6 minutes because you had to wait for each letter.
1: If you weren't within a certain time frame, you had to pay 10 cents.
0: Yes. Yeah. You had like free texting from like 6 to 8 o'clock at night.
1: Yeah.
0: Or like 6 to 8 in the morning. And it's like, if you text at noon, it's like, oh, now I got to pay 10 cents for this text.
1: Oh, the good old days.
0: So this study says apparently 85% of parents have used the phone that they give their kids to check in with them throughout the day. 19% do it multiple times an hour. Like
1: an hour?
0: Imagine kids being at school. Like how are parents supposed to teach if their kids in their classrooms are getting texts multiple times an hour from their parents just being like, are you okay? What's going on? What are you learning today? Did you remember to put socks on? Did you remember to do this and that? Like
1: it's a little helicopter.
0: Yeah. It's too, I mean, and I understand we want to make sure our kids are safe, but it's like multiple times an hour. Like,
1: well, I know that in a lot of schools, you have to check the phone at the door.
0: Yes. And a lot of schools have started banning them. And it's interesting because actually in this study, funny enough, more parents than not are actually okay with schools banning their phones. It says 54% of parents actually support no phones allowed in schools. So,
1: which I think wouldn't that be a higher number?
0: You would think so, but I do think some of it is, I think, the control factor. I think parents want to be able to know where their kids are and control them. They don't like somebody else having control of their kids, but it's like they're in school. It's not like they're going over to someone else's house or this is just some random parent.
1: Yeah, they're in school.
0: Walking up to them. Like, this is their teacher.
1: Yeah.
0: It does say that, let's see, it says 93% of parents use text message to talk to their kids throughout the day. So that seems to be the number one way they're doing it rather than calling them.
1: I will say that, but my kids are a little bit older. And so it's not like they're in school or anything. But I'll send them a text and throughout the day, you know, we'll go back and forth.
0: Well, it's the easiest way to do because it's like you send it and they can read it whenever they want. Here's an interesting one, though, for you. 85% say they use their phone that they give their children to track their location. 9%, though, do it without their children knowing.
1: What? How can that be? You have to like accept that.
0: You just give
1: them. What?
0: I don't know. Maybe you like set up the phone before you give it to them and they have no idea they're being tracked. Like my son, 9 years old, has the watch. He knows we're tracking him.
1: Yeah.
0: Like we purposely tell him like put it on even when we go out together because we're like, hey, if we get separated in like Walmart, I can be like, hey, he's at the front of the store. Or he's at the back of the store. Like I know where he is.
1: Yeah, that's smart. But you know, when they're older, but I know people who have grown kids and they all use the 360 app where they can track each other and where they're at.
0: So at what age do you think you'll give Murphy her first phone?
1: Oh gosh.
0: What age should kids get their first phone?
1: Well, I think it depends on the kid. That worries me because I think that she would easily get sucked into like
0: social media, YouTube.
1: Yes. And so I'm really trying to hold off. We're trying to hold off as long as possible. And I think you really don't have to get one, in my opinion, until late middle school.
0: See, I was thinking like 12, 13, like 7th, 8th grade. Because yeah. like, that's when they start going like to the movies with their friends and going to the mall. And
1: like, even
0: start dropping them off at places. So, yeah, I think I was 14. I think I was a freshman in high school when I got my first one.
1: Yeah.
0: So my brother's upset. He was like a senior when he got his. But when he got his, it was cheaper to do the two together on the family plan.
1: Yeah. Nice.
0: He's like, how is this fair? I had to go through all of high school without one.
1: Yeah.
0: He gets one like first day freshman year. And I'm like, well, because it was cheaper.
1: And now kids are getting them at like 12.
0: Sometimes even younger.
1: Yeah.
0: How old do you think a kid should be when they get their first cell phone? Message us on the K99 app and let us know.
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3: 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We're doing just fine. The I-25 corridor looks great from Loveland to downtown Denver at about 40 minutes. 85 moving right along. 34 a little busier. 392, 257, trouble free. 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
10: Partly cloudy skies for northern Colorado today. Patchy smoke as well, so it will still be a little hazy. Overnight lows in the upper 50s for the overnight, and we'll have clearing skies. So it looks like more sunshine for Friday. Highs around 95 degrees. And on the 4th of July, we'll have highs in the low 90s. It'll be sunny and overnight lows in the upper 50s with partly cloudy conditions. I'm Denver 7 meteorologist Stacey Donaldson.

0: Northern Colorado's new country, K99. Coming up next, how would you like a free beer this 4th of July weekend?
1: Yeah, because Budweiser, they would like to give you free beer.
0: Me?
1: Yes, anyone.
0: Anyone. We're going to talk about this coming up next. Here's Tucker Wetmore with Brunette. Oh, no.

0: Is there any better price than free?
1: Like, no, that's the best price.
0: Unless you pay me to do something for you. Like, I mean, free is the best price.
1: It is, yeah.
0: Because it doesn't get any cheaper than that, really.
1: Northern Colorado. Like, literally.
0: Like, yeah. That's why it's called free. Northern Colorado's new country, K99. I'm Jeff. I know how math works. And that's Sadie. So you were telling me off air, apparently there's a way to get a free Budweiser this holiday weekend, but it's a little bit tricky in how you go about doing it.
1: I mean, it's not too bad, but Budweiser is celebrating America's 250th by giving away free drinks. Now, how you can claim it is you go onto their America's tab promotional page, mm-hmm. and you just fill out some info like your name and your zip code and stuff like that. And then they will send you a voucher, and you can take this voucher to restaurants and to bars and just give them the voucher, and they're going to give you a beer. It's a 12-ounce draft beer. Now, each voucher is worth about $6, which they say okay. is about what it would cost to get a 12-ounce draft beer. If it's more than that, you got to cover the difference. And then here's another thing, and Jeff and I were talking about this off the air. Budweiser has allocated $150,000 for the promotion. I feel like that's not a lot.
0: I don't, because I mean, I'm just trying to do the math on that. I mean, that means there's a lot of people that are going to go sign up that probably won't get vouchers.
1: It'll be too late.
0: Yeah. Well, that, and like we were saying, we're like a $6 beer. We're like, it depends, one, where you go, and two, where you live. Because like, obviously, like on the coasts, things that's are true. Usually pricier than more on the inland. Or if you're like in one of the, like, say, one of the more affordable states, like say Mississippi and Alabama, someplace like that,
1: yeah,
0: then it's probably going to be, could you potentially get a second beer or like a beer and a half? I mean, because things are a little bit more affordable there. So, and that, and how do you, like, what's a restaurant going to do, like, when you walk in with this if they're not aware of it?
1: Well, and that's what I was wondering. I'm like, I haven't heard anything about this. So how many people are going to take this to, like, their neighborhood bar and be like, one beer, please, and have them be like, what? Well, I don't know how that works.
0: And if they refuse to honor it, like, who do you reach out to? Like, go to the manager? Because the manager is going to be like, well, we're not going to honor this. Like, what do? Reach out to Budweiser and say, hey, nobody honored it? Like, what are they going to do? Mail you a beer?
1: I mean, I have no idea. Idea how this works, but apparently I would be interested to talk to somebody who, you know, owns a bar or runs a restaurant and can say like, oh yeah, we got all the info on it, it's a thing. Or yeah, because what are you going to do? You hand them the coupon and be like, I'll take my beer.
0: Well, and that was the other thing. We talked about this off air too, is about the voucher being worth about $6. But it's like, why not just give like a coupon that's like one free Budweiser? Wouldn't that have been a lot easier than like putting a value on a voucher? Because like we said, it's going to cost different depending on where you live, which bar you go to, like certain things of that nature.
1: It was probably just easier to plan. Like if they're allocating $150,000, it was probably easier to be like, this is the exact amount of beers.
0: See, I just feel like a coupon would have been so much easier, or like not even a coupon, but just something that's like, hey, one free beer rather than, hey, $6 worth of
1: beer.
0: What if I don't want a Budweiser? Like, can I go in and be like, hey,
1: I think for the Budweiser promotion, you have to get a Budweiser.
0: Like, can I be like, hey, I know what this says, but because this is your bar, can I use it on
1: a
0: different one?
1: Just get a...
0: Well, but that's the thing, is how is Budweiser going to know? Like, wouldn't it be up to the bar's discretion to say, hey, we'll accept this. What do you want? Like, we'll let you actually choose.
1: This whole thing blows my mind because, again, so I'm like, questions. Does everyone know? Like, do restaurants and bars all
0: every
1: know?
0: Every bar in America and every restaurant
1: knows
0: got
1: about
0: emailed
1: this?
0: Like, hey, free Budweiser if someone brings this in. Like,
1: I don't know.
0: There's got to be something to it. But if you want to check it out, what was the website again?
1: Well, you could just go to the K99 app because I wrote an entire story with instructions on how to get your free beer.
0: Head on over to the K99 app and you could get a free beer this holiday weekend.
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3: 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Well, it's getting a little busier, but so far, not much going on yet. We're in great shape. Headed out to I-25, moving well from Fort Collins all the way to Denver. No major delays through that ongoing road work. 85 looks great out of Greeley. Headed to Cheyenne down to Brighton. 34, a little busier. No trouble on 257. 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

0: 99. Coming up next, Sadie's Celebrity Sleaze. What are we going to talk about on today's first edition?
1: Well, I hate to do it because everyone's talking about the Taylor Swift wedding. But some stuff has come out about it.
0: Do we know when? Do we know where?
1: It's supposed to be this weekend.
0: Is it now?
1: That's what I'd read.
0: We're going to hear more about Taylor Swift's wedding coming up next in Sadie's Celebrity Sleaze. Here's Ella Langley and Morgan Wallen. I Can't Love You Anymore.

0: Northern Colorado's new country, K99. That was I Can't Love You Anymore by Ella Langley and Morgan Wallen. Hopefully Travis Kelce doesn't say those words to Taylor Swift this weekend.
1: Not this weekend.
0: Let's get into Sadie's Celebrity Sleaze. We're going to talk about Taylor Swift right now.
1: Okay, so this wedding is all anyone is ever talking about. This is like as close to a royal wedding I feel like we're going to get. I mean,
0: it's been all over my social media, and I don't know why, because I'm not searching for this, like, but it's just popping up everywhere. I think it's because you talk about it and AI is listening, and they're like, hey, Jeff, here's more on the wedding.
1: Okay, so apparently they hired Taylor Swift and Travis Kelce hired it's a business called Conduit NYC.
0: Okay.
1: And it's a business that builds sets for movies and TV.
0: Oh, so they're going like all out.
1: They're going like all out. And according to a source, this is insane and this cannot be true, but maybe it could. A massive castle is being built inside Madison Square Garden. With the legendary venue being transformed into a full-blown fairy tale.
0: Okay.
1: And they say the wedding is actually going to be July 3rd. And
0: so that's Friday.
1: Yeah.
0: That's tomorrow.
1: I know. So they may be getting married tomorrow. But they're going to have like all different kinds of games. And this seems like insane.
0: This doesn't sound like a wedding. This sounds like an event.
1: It sounds like a carnival.
0: It does.
1: Which is really weird, but I don't know. Now,
0: are they going to sell tickets? Like, can people just go?
1: Well, at Madison Square Garden. Now, it also says in this article that 1,100 people have been invited to the wedding.
0: Woo, that's a big wedding.
1: 1,100. But I mean, if you're doing it in Madison Square Garden, you're going to have a lot of space.
0: But still, they can hold more people.
1: Yeah, that's true.
0: That's what I'm saying. Are they going to sell tickets?
1: I don't think. No way.
0: How much do you think a ticket to that wedding would go for? People would pay thousands, if not tens of thousands of dollars to be there.
1: Yeah, it would be absolutely insane. Now, small businesses around Madison Square Garden, they're kind of angry because they're like, this has disrupted everything. Like streets are being closed down.
0: And, oh, wow.
1: And that, so it's affecting these small businesses who, you know, 4th of July weekend. Mm-hmm.
0: It's already a busy weekend.
1: It's a big moneymaker, yeah. And now they're not going to have that. In other news, Luke Combs has a career in country music, as we all know, but people have started to ask him, like, do you think you're going to start acting like Lainey Wilson and Riley Green? And what do you think he thinks about that?
0: I don't know. He seems like a good old country boy. I think he just likes his music.
1: He says, I don't really plan on doing it. I just don't know if I'd be good at it, which I think is like really insightful because I think a lot of people, you know, think that they could do a lot more than they can. Yeah. Myself included. So nothing bad about that.
0: I could see him making like a cameo here and there in like certain like episodes of TV shows, maybe a movie, but like I couldn't see him go like full actor.
1: Yeah. So he was on Taste of Country Nights and the host recommended that he maybe go out for like a high school gym teacher part.
0: Okay.
1: Which I feel like I'd be a little insulted by that. I'd be
0: yeah,
1: like,
0: I don't know. Did you just insult Luke Combs?
1: Yeah, I know. That entire story you can find on the K99 app. Go check it out. And that's it for Sadie's Celebrity Sleaze.
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3: 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No crashes and no problems. Good drive up and down I-25 from Loveland to downtown Denver. It's less than 45 minutes. A drive from Loveland to Fort Collins at 6 minutes. No delay heading to Wyoming. 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

0: Northern Colorado's new country, K99. Good morning and happy Thursday. I am Jeff. That is Sadie over there. And we've got some tickets to give away.
1: We do. We are giving away tickets to see Dierks Bentley at the Greeley Stampede.
0: Yes, he'll be performing tomorrow night. So if you win these, you may need to rearrange some of your holiday weekend plans. So you can go to the Greeley Stampede tomorrow, get a turkey leg before you go in and enjoy Dierks Bentley. 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And today's topic, very patriotic, it's America.
1: Yeah, how well do you know America?
0: Well, it depends on what the question is.
1: Yeah, that's true. That's a good point.
0: But if you think you know your American history pretty well and you know this country, give us a call at 800-500-2K99. 800-500-2K99. Let's play tag team trivia for a chance to see Dierks Bentley at the Greeley Stampede.

0: Northern Colorado's new country, K99. Good morning and happy Thursday. I am Jeff. That is Sadie. And we are playing tag team trivia today for a chance to win tickets to see Dierks Bentley at the Greeley Stampede tomorrow. And today's topic is America.
1: Which I hope she doesn't pick me. You ask me a Kardashian. This is the sad truth. Kardashians, I'm on it, but
0: America. Yeah, you're not very American, apparently.
1: Which is bad. I'm embarrassed to say that.
0: We got Patty from Greeley on the line right now. Patty, how are you doing this morning?
2: Good.
0: Awesome. Do you know how tag team trivia works?
2: Yes, I do.
0: All right. Today's topic is America. Would you like Sadie or myself to be your tag team partner?
2: Oh, let's try you.
0: Oh, you're going to go with me.
1: Actually happy about that, Patty.
0: All right, Patty, are you ready for today's trivia question?
2: Yes.
0: All right. Which U.S. state was the first to ratify

0: the U.S. Constitution?
1: Can I have A, B, and C?
0: I do have some options, yes.
2: Oh, okay.
0: A, Virginia. B, Pennsylvania. C, Delaware. Or D, Massachusetts.
1: Oh, what's your thought on that one?
0: See, I'm torn because the three states that were all in my mind are all options. Because I know Virginia is where Jamestown was founded, so I know that's where
2: that
0: the country started.
2: Sense. Yeah.
0: I know Massachusetts is where Plymouth Rock is, and it seems like a lot of things took place in that area.
2: Mm-hmm.
0: But I also know the Declaration of Independence was signed in Philadelphia, which is in Pennsylvania. So my guess would probably be Pennsylvania.
2: She doesn't have faith.
1: I'm thinking Delaware.
0: Really? Okay.
2: Okay.
0: Why Delaware? Because Delaware was the only one I wasn't contemplating.
1: I just have a feeling Delaware is going to be it.
0: Okay.
2: Okay, she has a feeling.
0: I trust you more. I honestly, I do not know. I trust you more than I trust me. Do you want to go with Delaware?
1: Yes, please.
0: Let's go with Delaware. It is Delaware. Wow.
2: Patty, that is, you went with your feeling.
1: Awesome.
0: Wow. Yeah. So this says, when I put it in, it says Delaware ratified the Constitution on December 7th, 1787, earning the nickname the first state. I had never heard that
2: before. I've never heard that either.
0: Wow.
2: Very cool.
0: Patty knows her history.
2: I know. Patty, you were going to go against Jeff, and wow.
0: She didn't need me. I'm glad you went against me because I had no idea. Wow. Well, congratulations, Patty. Are you able to hold on to the line for just a second?
1: Yes, I am.
0: I had no idea. I've never would have guessed Delaware.
2: I feel like we all learned something today, thanks to Patty.
0: I had a bonus question just in case that one was too hard. Do you want to hear that
2: one? Yeah, let me hear it.
0: What is the longest river in the United States? Do you know? Because I didn't know this one either.
2: Missouri.
0: No, you Googled it. You Googled it.
2: Maybe I just know a lot about rivers,
0: you
2: Jeff.
0: You Googled
2: it. How would I Google it that quickly?
0: I thought it was the Mississippi River because that's what we were all told. It is the Missouri River. You Googled it or you cheated
2: I just
0: somehow.
2: Know a lot about rivers. What
0: you
2: can I say?
0: You are a cheater. Missouri River, the longest in the United States. I didn't know that one either. Congratulations to Patty, though. You are going to see Dierks Bentley tomorrow night at the Greeley Stampede. We're going to be out there tomorrow night as well. If you don't have tickets, come on out, see us. We'll be giving some stuff away tonight and tomorrow out at the Greeley Stampede. Congratulations once again to Patty.
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4: 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It's a good drive for us. Nice and easy out here. Routes getting a little busier, but overall a little less traffic for us as we get closer to the holiday weekend. Not much going on. 34 picking up a little more traffic. And we look good on 392 Carpenter, 257, 85. Quiet out of Fort Collins, out of Loveland. The I-25 drive in great shape. Harmony Road to Highway 7 at 30 minutes. 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Colorado State Patrol. I'm Susan Phelan, K99.
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7: Partly cloudy skies for northern Colorado today. Patchy smoke as well, so it will still be a little hazy. Overnight lows in the upper 50s for the overnight, and we'll have clearing skies. So it looks like more sunshine for Friday. Highs around 95 degrees. And on the 4th of July, we'll have highs in the low 90s. It'll be sunny and overnight lows in the upper 50s with partly cloudy conditions. I'm Denver 7 meteorologist Stacey Donaldson.

0: Northern Colorado's new country, K99. Sadie, if I gave you a $500 Visa gift card, what would you do with it first?
1: Oh, my God. Scream. Okay. While holding it.
0: Where would you spend it is what
1: I
0: meant.
1: Oh, okay. I would probably go to Shields. You can
0: You can get anything at Shields. We can't win one, but you can win a $500 Visa prepaid gift card right now thanks to Summer Sizzle. Head on over to the K99 app and it's

0: Northern Colorado's new country, K99. I am Jeff, and that is Sadie. Good morning and happy Thursday. It is almost 4th of July weekend. Although, would you say the weekend kind of starts today?
1: I would say it totally starts. Yeah.
0: Well, because a lot of people, I think, will actually take off today and make it a 4-day weekend.
1: Oh, so lucky.
0: Some people, I think, have already taken off anyway.
1: Yeah.
0: Because it seems like I'm seeing more and more people, like, not at work over the last couple of days. I think people are just making it, like, let's make it a 5-day weekend, a 6-day weekend. Let's just take the whole week off.
1: Take the month off for America.
0: So it is time for Am I Wrong? This is where we get messages and emails, and we try to help you solve your problems. Or maybe you just want us to pick a side between you and whoever you're arguing with. We can make you feel better. We can make you feel worse, depending on which side we take. And today is this one. I'm curious your thoughts on this one.
1: Okay, what do you got?
0: So this one comes from Jennifer in Berthoud that says, Sadie and Jeff, I'm holding a 4th of July party this weekend, and I need to know if I am wrong by saying I don't want alcohol at the party. My husband has told me I am wrong and should let people bring it, but I really don't want people getting drunk at my house and over drinking this weekend. I have told people I prefer them not bring alcohol and we will not be serving any. Am I wrong for doing so on 4th of July weekend? What's 4th of July without a little bit of drinks?
1: I know. Here's my first thought. You can totally tell people that, but how many people then will not go to your party?
0: That's true,
1: because maybe they want to have a nice cold beer.
0: Yeah, I mean, to me, it's all about just, hey, limitations. But I can understand, like, You don't want to feel responsible. You don't want people.
1: You don't want,
0: like,
1: people vomiting everywhere.
0: You don't want people knocking stuff over. Yeah. Or you don't want to have, like, you know, a kid grab one and, you know, maybe chug a beer or two. Like, I get where she's coming from, because when it's at your house, you feel like you're responsible if something goes wrong.
1: But I feel like she also needs to kind of understand that if she puts this rule out there, a lot of people may just say, no, we're not going to go.
0: Well,
1: we're going to do something else.
0: If she's banning it, though, what's going to stop me from, like, drinking before I come, or
1: sneaking out,
0: like,
1: to the,
0: yeah,
1: back,
0: like,
1: of the backyard,
0: or just leaving early and be like, hey, well, now I want to go have a drink, you know. I don't know. I just feel like if you're hosting a 4th of July party,
1: you should kind of have something for everyone.
0: You should, and you should kind of know. Now, I mean, if it's like a 4th of July party slash, like, little kid's birthday party, which she doesn't say it's not, but then I could kind of understand. But I'm assuming this is just flat out 4th of July party. Like, come on, like, hot dogs, hamburgers, and a beer. Like, it's as American as it gets.
1: I wonder what her, she doesn't really say the reasoning why. Like, did she have a bad party experience where people trashed
0: her
1: house?
0: Is this a religious belief? Is this just a, maybe
1: alcohol? Is she like a recovering
0: alcoholic?
1: Yeah,
0: exactly. In which case, I totally understand that and can support it. Like, yeah, what's the reasoning? Is this religious? Is this, you know, recovering alcoholic? Is it something like your family's just very strong against? Like, hey, we don't believe in consuming alcohol, like, in our household.
1: But yeah.
0: In which case, I don't know. I understand you not wanting to, but if you're going to invite people, like, you need to realize, like, people come from different walks of life, and they're going to expect, especially on 4th of July, like, hey, I want a cold beer.
1: Yeah, that's
0: now, if you want to ban, like, hard liquor, I can understand that.
1: Yeah, I could see that. Like,
0: but to ban all alcohol, like, come on, wine coolers and beer, like...
1: Oh,
0: that's
1: 4th
0: of July.
1: Yes,
0: even a margarita. Like, I mean, a nice cold margarita on a hot summer day.
1: But listen,
0: like,
1: to
0: it
1: us.
0: It hits the spot.
1: Listen to us. This woman just wants to have a party with no alcohol. But what I'm saying is, I think most people will probably think the way we think.
0: Yeah, I mean, because, I mean, you know me. I'm notoriously, I'm not a big drinker.
1: Right.
0: But I will drink in the right situation. 4th of July is one of those days, like, if I'm over at your place and you have a drink, I'm probably going to have one.
1: Yeah.
0: And I mean, so I understand, like, where she's coming from, like, if it's not a part of her everyday lifestyle. But again, there's certain times, certain places.
1: Yeah.
0: When you have a party on a holiday like the 4th of July, it's kind of expected.
1: And so my verdict on this is, Jennifer, yes, of course you can have a booze-free party, but you may have a lot of people that don't come.
0: You might be the only one
1: You
0: there.
1: May be the only one celebrating.
0: Don't be
1: That's
0: mad
1: okay.
0: When at the end of the day, you're like, why do we have so much food and so many drinks, and why did no one come? Because you said
1: why
0: no
1: didn't
0: alcohol.
1: Anyone come?
0: So I'm gonna flat say it. Jennifer, you're wrong. You got to be willing to at least take care of your party guests if you're going to invite them. Don't set these strict rules and then be like, come to my party, because then they probably don't want to.
1: And another thing, is she putting on the invitation, like, just a heads up?
0: Oh.
1: There will not be alcohol.
0: That's a good point. Do they know?
1: Yeah.
0: Or is this like they show up and then they're like, oh, we thought there were going to be drinks.
1: Yeah.
0: In which case, then I'm probably leaving and be like, hey, I'm going to go to the gas station. I'll be right back. And if she says, no, no, don't bring it here, then I'll be like, all right, well, I'm going to the gas station, but I'm not coming back.
1: Can I drink it in your bathroom?
0: Do you think Jennifer is wrong for banning alcohol at her 4th of July party this weekend? Message us on the K99 app and let us know, or give us a call at 800-500-2K99.
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3: 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Quiet drive this morning. A little less traffic for us as we get closer to the holiday. Not much going on yet. You may hit a minor slowdown, but no crashes. Drive on 34 getting a little busier. 85 is quiet. And the I-25 corridor looks good. Fort Collins to Denver. It's the Big O Tires Tread White.

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0: Northern Colorado's new country, K99. I am Jeff, and that is Sadie. And this morning for Am I Wrong, we had somebody by the name of Jennifer from Berthoud reach out and ask if she's wrong for not wanting alcohol at her 4th of July party. And you and I both agree, we think she's wrong because people are going to want some.
1: It is the 4th of July.
0: Well, we've got Daniel on the line right now. Daniel, what are your thoughts?
2: I'm all for her having no alcohol.
0: Okay. Why do you say no alcohol?
2: I think alcohol's gotten way too... There's way too much of it. It's on every corner, and I think it's way too prevalent.
0: Okay.
2: It makes you smell like crap. You act like a jerk, and you feel like crap the next morning. I'm trying to see the plus.
1: Ain't that the truth?
0: Yeah, you're not wrong.
1: You're not wrong.
0: All right, so you support her saying no alcohol at the party.
2: I do.
0: So Daniel says he would go to the party with her not having alcohol.
1: Okay.
0: I'm shocked.
1: Daniel would hang. Yeah.
0: Yeah, Daniel's for it. What do you think? Do you think Jennifer is wrong for not wanting alcohol at her 4th of July party? Give us a call at 800-500-2K99 or message us on the K99 app.

0: girl.
1: Do you like shooting off fireworks?
2: I like watching it happen.
1: Have you ever actually shot off a firework? Because I know a lot of adults that haven't.
2: I feel like, really?
1: I know some that haven't because they're afraid of them.
2: Yeah.
1: And they are a little expensive.
2: That's true.
1: Have you ever shot one off, though?
2: I think so, yeah. I mean, does a sparkler count? Not really?
1: No, I don't. It doesn't go boom.
2: Okay, then maybe not. I haven't.
1: You've never set off fireworks. I know. Really. Northern Colorado's new country, K99. I am Jeff. That's Sadie, who has never shot off a firework.
2: Never.
1: And, well, you've lived in Colorado your whole life, and they are illegal here. Especially in the Fort Collins area, which is what we're talking about, is I did not know this. Apparently in Fort Collins, like everything. You can't even own them. If you get caught owning them, buying them, selling them, anything, it's at least a $1,000 fine.
2: But and you know, they will drive, cops will drive around.
1: That's crazy to me though.
2: Patrol all day.
1: Because a lot of places like you see, like there's other surrounding towns like Loveland, Greeley, Johnstown. A lot of them will let you do like, you know, ground fireworks. Like you can do the tanks, you can do fountains, you can do sparklers if you count that. You can do.
2: I do.
1: You can do snakes, but you can't do those at all. In Fort Collins, which is weird to me.
2: Could you imagine just starting a sparkler and getting $1,000 fine?
1: It's the most expensive sparkler you will ever buy, and you'll probably never want one again. But the fact that if they catch you even owning one in Fort Collins city limits, that's what the law says, they can fine you.
2: And I wonder if they're super cracking down, because I do know some people who have been, like a cop has come to their house, but the cop, you know, in this one case I'm thinking of was like, okay, don't do it. Like, I don't want to give you a fine.
1: If you are in your front yard with a sparkler, I know it's against the law. I don't see a cop being that strict on a sparkler. Now, if you're launching like mortars and like you got things going off in the sky, then 100% they're gonna take it away and they're gonna fine you and you're gonna pay dearly for it. And I just think a sparkler is a little extreme to me.
2: And I feel like that is like you're setting off a signal. Like I'm breaking
1: the
2: law.
1: Come find me.
2: Yeah.
1: Here I am. Follow the
2: right?
1: explosion.
2: I mean,
1: of the
2: I
1: sky.
2: Don't know. I think that's kind of crazy.
1: I don't know. But you can do safe ones elsewhere. But the thing is cops are not dumb. They know people are going to break the law this weekend. It just happens. We are not encouraging it at all. Do not do it, because if you're caught, you're going to pay dearly for it. But cops know it's going to happen. Mm-hmm. But especially of all years, this is like maybe the one year where it's like, you know what? Don't do it, because it's so dry.
2: Yeah.
1: And we're already seeing wildfires already taking place. Down in the southern part of the state, I mean, it's gotten nasty down there. The last thing we need is looking up and seeing a fireball on a mountain by the end of the weekend.
2: And I feel like I almost expect it to happen.
1: I know. And that's the sad part.
2: I expect it to happen.
1: Like, we know it's against the law, but you know there's going to be people out there that are going to say, I don't care, I want to have fun. And they're going to put others at risk this weekend.
2: Yeah. And that's the sad part. Firefighters are going to be at risk. Mm-hmm. Don't do it.
1: Just, I understand it's a part of the holiday, it's a part of traditions, but it's like, be smart. Pay attention to your surroundings and realize this is the one year of all years, especially, like, maybe you sit this one out.
2: Yeah. How bad would you feel if you started a fire? Plus, you'd get in a lot of trouble.
1: I mean, who's ever done that on the 4th of July?
2: Not me.
1: And I did once, but we got it put out.
2: Really?
1: Yeah.
2: You started a fire?
1: Yeah, I just told you this like 2 days ago. I set the neighbor's garage on fire.
2: Oh, that you did. Oh, my God. You did tell me that.
1: Yeah. Again, don't set off fireworks this 4th of July, especially the illegal ones. If you want to know the laws, though, and what you can and cannot set off in what towns, you can find all the details right now at the K99 app.
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0: Northern Colorado's new country, K99. You know, he's single now, by the way.
1: Ooh.
0: Would you date Jelly Roll?
1: He's not really my type, but he's so likable.
0: I think you should go on at least one date.
1: Oh, okay.
0: He'll charm you.
1: Oh, but

0: Northern Colorado's new country, K99. Is there another country artist more American than Toby Keith?
1: No, I really don't think so.
0: Like, we should just do a day where we just play Toby Keith songs.
1: 4th of July should just be Toby Keith.

0: Northern Colorado's new country, K99. That young lady right there, Taylor Swift, apparently is getting married tomorrow.
1: Tomorrow. They're saying that's when the wedding is.
0: At Madison Square Garden, supposedly.
1: I feel like this is all a decoy.
0: I don't know. There's a lot of things pointing towards it being Madison Square Garden tomorrow. I'm just saying.
1: I don't know. I
0: there's
1: be
0: smoke,
1: shocked.
0: There's fire. So
1: that's true.
0: Northern Colorado's new country, K99. I am Jeff. That is Sadie, who thinks Taylor Swift is duping you all.
1: I think we're all being duped.
0: So 4th of July is happening this weekend. And one of the best parts about 4th of July, yes, there's a lot of things to enjoy, but it's got to be the food.
1: It's got to be the food. And nothing is better on the 4th of July than barbecue.
0: Yes. So I was going to ask you, and I know it's a simple question. What are you eating this weekend? Do you even know?
1: You know what? Probably barbecue. Because we're going
0: But that's so
1: it's so broad.
0: Yeah, I need to know, like specify. Like, what are you guys putting on the grill?
1: It's hard because I don't know what's on the menu.
0: Okay. Well, because you're going to Iowa. So you don't have as much control as if you host.
1: But I'm going to tell you, it's going to be fresh meat. We're going to have corn and butter.
0: Corn on the cob, of course.
1: Of course.
0: Like, even if you don't like corn on the cob, if you're like,

0: canned corn person. Like, this is the one time, like, you gotta do, like,
1: if you gotta go, if you're going to Iowa, you gotta try all of
0: it. Just get your toothpicks ready. I mean, yeah, it's gonna get stuck in your teeth, but it's worth it. Then you can sit there and just, like, pick your teeth and feel like a good old, like, country boy or country girl, like, after dinner. So
1: we love barbecue at our house. At least once a week, we're like, let's have barbecue.
0: See, and I'm trying to think, like, because hamburgers and hot dogs are the most go to, but my wife does a really good barbecue chicken.
1: Ooh.
0: And I don't know why, but that is what I'm craving this weekend. Or maybe some ribs.
1: Well, your
0: ribs sound really good.
1: Ribs do sound really good. And you were in luck because I actually wrote an article about the best Northern Colorado. And it's hard to say the best in Northern Colorado because there are so many different places that you can go.
0: Yes.
1: But there are just some that really stand out to me. There's one that was just opened in Timnath. And it's called, hang on, I'm sorry, I'm pulling this up. And I forgot what it was called. Oh, it's called GQ. Why I can never remember the name.
0: Right next to Costco, yes.
1: Yeah, and what I love about GQ is that there's a drive-through.
0: Well, and I've seen that. I haven't been yet, but driving by, I've seen this, where they got like a little patio area where like it opens up. And it looks like you can walk like up there, be outside, order your food, get a drink, and then like sit on the patio, which I think is very cool because then in the winter they can like bring it down, close it, keep it nice and warm inside. But in the summer, it's great because it's like, hey, I can order without having to go inside.
1: And here's something, this will sell you, Jeff.
0: Mm-hmm.
1: They have like a little ice cream parlor inside.
0: Ooh, yes.
1: So you can get your barbecue and then you can walk to the other side and get some ice cream.
0: Is there anything better in the summer than barbecue and ice cream?
1: No, this place has got it figured out.
0: I said, oh man, now I feel like I got to go to GQ this weekend. I don't know. There's something about the 4th of July. I love going to places to get barbecue, and I'm going to check out GQ very soon.
1: Mm-hmm.
0: But there's something about the 4th of July where I feel like you have to do it yourself.
1: You have to make it yourself?
0: Like you have to like get by a pool, or you have to be like in the backyard or by a lake. Like there's just something like you gotta do like your hamburgers and hot dogs outside on a grill by yourself. Like I feel like if you go like buy hamburgers from like someplace, like I feel like that's the one day, the one weekend out of the year where it's like you can't go like buy a burger from somewhere or a barbecue.
1: Right. You gotta go
0: to the store, you gotta get it, you gotta do it yourself. But I don't know, barbecue chicken and ribs is what I know so many people are gonna do hot dogs and hamburgers. But barbecue chicken and ribs is what I'm looking at. Corn on the cob, baked beans. Like, I think that's what I'm going to have on my plate this weekend.
1: Are you going to barbecue it?
0: Of course.
1: You're going to do it?
0: I mean, it's 4th of July. Again, you got to do it yourself.
1: You got to do it yourself.
0: Or I'll hire someone and then I'll tell you I did it myself. And you're like, I'll be like, look at how great this was. I'll send you pictures. And you're like, that looks amazing. And I'll be like, I did it all myself.
1: Jeff. Yeah, right. But in this article, I break it down by Northern Colorado City. So Fort Collins, Loveland, Greeley, like I said, Timnath, you're going to be able to find some good bar. But again, there's so many places. Mm-hmm. It's hard to narrow
0: Throw
1: it down.
0: Throw a rock. You'll hit a place that has good barbecue. Yeah. To see that full list, head on over to the K99 app. Also, message us on the K99 app because we want to know what you're eating this holiday weekend.
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3: Good Thursday morning. It's an easy drive. Traveling here across Northern Colorado. Some slow pockets due to congestion, but there's no crashes and no problems. Now we're in great shape. The drive in or out of Greeley, Garden City, 85-34 is quiet. And some pockets of crowding heading over to I-25. The I-25 corridor looks great. In fact, speeds up on the high side. No trouble through that construction area. The drive from Loveland to downtown Denver, 45 minutes, 50 minutes to DIA. Outs and Thielen, K99.
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17: Partly cloudy skies for northern Colorado today. Patchy smoke as well, so it will still be a little hazy. Overnight lows in the upper 50s for the overnight, and we'll have clearing skies. So it looks like more sunshine for Friday. Highs around 95 degrees. And on the 4th of July, we'll have highs in the low 90s. It'll be sunny and overnight lows in the upper 50s with partly cloudy conditions. I'm Denver 7 meteorologist Stacey Donaldson.

0: Northern Colorado's new country, K99. This man is coming to Colorado later this year. Shaboozey will be at Red Rocks October 13th.
1: Get your tickets. That's a good pre-Halloween concert.
0: Nice fall concert.
1: Yeah.

0: Northern Colorado's new country, K99. I am Jeff. You are Sadie, in case you forgot. Good morning.
1: Thank you, Jeff.
0: And happy Thursday. It feels like a Friday, though, for some reason.
1: Well, holiday week. Everybody's like gearing to go.
0: A lot of people are off tomorrow. A lot of people are off today.
1: Even. I know.
0: You and I have to work both of them. So womp womp. It is time for Two Truths and a Lie. This is where we give each other three statements. Two are true, one is a lie. It's great to play along in your car because maybe you get it right and we get it wrong or vice versa. And we keep score in studio. We have stumped each other each 20 times, I believe now.
1: Yeah.
0: Is what we're up to. We're dead even.
1: We're dead even.
0: So I'm going to try to stump Sadie today to see if I can regain the lead that I held for almost 2 months.
1: Okay. What's the category?
0: Well, 4th of July is this weekend.
1: Oh, okay.
0: So I'm going to stick with the same category we had earlier for Tag Team Trivia, and I'm going to stick with America.
1: Okay.
0: These are three America statements. Two are true. One is a lie. I'm going to figure out if you can guess them. All right. Okay. Are you ready?
1: I think so.
0: Number one, the United States is home to more national parks than any other country.
1: Okay.
0: Number two, the U.S. Constitution is the oldest written national constitution still in use.
1: Okay.
0: Number three, the U.S. has 50 states.
1: Okay.
0: Which one is the lie? Your face.
1: Is that it?
0: The last one.
1: Okay.
0: The U.S. has 50 states. That's a statement.
1: Okay. I feel like that's a trick. That's so stupid. I feel like it's a trick. God dang it.
0: Which one's the lie? How well do you know your country, Sadie?
1: Apparently.
0: If you miss this, we're kicking you out. We're deporting you, by the way. Don't know to where. We're going to kick you out.
1: The last one is so random that I'm like, is there like something I don't know about?
0: How many states do we have, Sadie?
1: Okay, hang on. I'm really going to think of, I think it's number two.
0: The U.S. Constitution is the oldest written national constitution still in use.
1: Crap, I don't know any of these.
0: You don't know how many states we have?
1: Jeff, I'm going to go with number two.
0: Number two. I mean, that's a good guess.
1: I'm going to go, number one was national parks.
0: The United States is home to more national parks than any other country.
1: Shoot, that one might be it too. I'm going to go number two.
0: Number two. And that's your final answer.
1: Which that sounds really bad, but I will choose the second option.
0: And that is your final answer?
1: I don't know, because now you seem excited.
0: How many states do we have, Sadie?
1: Stop trying to push that on me.
0: I'm just asking a simple question.
1: I'm going to, because I feel, I don't, go to.
0: Which, by the way, that would have been my guess, because the United States is one of the younger countries in the world.
1: Yeah.
0: So I would have thought the same thing. But no, the U.S. Constitution is the oldest written national constitution still in use. The United States does have 50 states.
1: I know. I'm like, what are you
0: trying to keep bringing that up? Because a lot of times Puerto Rico throws people off because people will, but again, that's a territory. It's not a state.
1: It's the first one.
0: It is the first one. The United States has 63 national parks and one of the world's most extensive national park systems. It does not have the most national parks. Other countries such as Australia have a larger number of designated national parks.
1: I am angry right now. I'm angry that I don't know America better, and I'm angry that I lost.
0: You know what? I'm sad. I know I got the point and I got the lead at 21-20 now, but I'm really sad because I really wanted you to guess the 50 states one.
1: I know.
0: Because you know people in their car are screaming, like, come on,
1: Sadie. What are you talking about? I know, but you were pushing it so hard. I'm like, am I missing
0: something? Well,
1: because
0: again, the Puerto Rico thing throws people off a lot these days.
1: Yeah.
0: So
1: let's go with that.
0: And I was hoping maybe you're like, well, maybe he just means continental United States.
1: Maybe I'm missing something.
0: Maybe he's talking about only the 48 continental states.
1: All right.
0: No, there's only 50. So you at least got that one right.
1: Thanks.
0: Make sure you listen tomorrow, 8:35. Can Sadie stump me and even it up going into the holiday weekend?
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3: Good drive out here. Not much going on. It's going to be a little slow in pockets, but no crashes. 34. A little busy in spots between 257 and I-25. 392 Carpenter looks great. 257, Highway 287. The I-25 corridor, trouble-free from Fort Collins all the way to Denver. We get a good drive on 85 in Rita Greeley. No issue up to Cheyenne or headed down to Brighton. I'm Susan Phelan, K99.
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0: So we have an update, but not a good update?
1: Well, it's not a great update.
0: We're going to get to it in just a second. Northern Colorado's new country, K99. I am Jeff, and that is Sadie. It is time for Sadie's Celebrity Sleaze. Let's find out what this update is on Nancy Guthrie.
1: I still think this is the craziest thing that's happened in 2026. Is Nancy Guthrie just randomly being kidnapped? Like, who kidnapped someone's mom?
0: It's not even just the kidnap. It's like she just vanished.
1: Like, vanished. And I feel like they don't have anything to go on, which is just crazy to me. But, you know, there was the series of ransom letters that came in. And they were all different. Like, some of them were like, she died. And then some were like, we have her. And then some were, you know. You have to assume that by now she's probably passed away.
0: Unless someone has her and is taking good care of her.
1: But she needs like heart medicine, but I guess
0: maybe
1: they
0: they're getting
1: get
0: that for her.
1: Up.
0: Yeah.
1: I don't know.
0: You never know. You can always hold on to hope.
1: Yeah. Well, there was an article published just this week saying the FBI determined that the notes are all fake.
0: You had to kind of assume.
1: Yeah, but the FBI didn't say how they came to that conclusion. They just said these were all like fishing to get money, which shame on these people. Could you even imagine? They're going through such a horrific thing, and then to try to get money by exploiting it is really sad.
0: There's some sick people out there.
1: Mm-hmm. TMZ and other news outlets, they received some notes, which were then turned over to the FBI for analysis, and they know for sure two of the notes were like clearly not real.
0: Yeah.
1: But I saw that update and I was so sad because I'm like, will they ever know?
0: I mean, hopefully. I just don't understand what technology in today's society and cameras everywhere.
1: Yeah.
0: How there's no way to find out where she is, who has her. Like, come on. I feel like there's got to be a way.
1: Well, and also, what's the end game? The end game? They didn't get anything. You know?
0: That got Nancy Guthrie? I mean, I guess. I don't know. There's so many unanswered questions.
1: Yeah.
0: Like, it's going to come out one day, and I think we're going to be shocked at what the truth is.
1: Yeah, me too. In other news, Hardy has become extremely well-known within the ranks of country music, not only for his solo songs, but for his songwriting skills. He has written and co-written a lot of songs that you hear on the radio, including Blake Shelton's latest chart climber called Let Him In Anyway.
0: Oh, really?
1: Did I read that right? Yeah, Let Him In Anyway. And when Hardy was interviewed, he said, that song means a lot to me. I wrote it with friends, and I'm so excited that Blake is cutting it. He believed in me when a lot of people didn't. And I've been able to cut a lot of his songs. He's incredibly talented. But yeah, I mean, pretty much... he's saying, like, Blake took a chance on me before anyone else would.
0: It always blows my mind that artists will write songs for other people.
1: Yeah.
0: I don't know. I just feel like if I were an artist, like, I want to write my music and sing what means something to me. It's weird if someone else sings it.
1: But I've heard a lot of times that songwriting is where you make the music.
0: Yes.
1: Not performing it.
0: It's
1: writing the song.
0: Yeah.
1: Yeah. So if you want to read more about Hardy and Blake Shelton, you can find that story on the K99 app.
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3: No problems for this morning's drive. Traveling across Northern Colorado, we're in great shape. There's no crashes, no big delays. You may hit some minor congestion activity, 34 Eisenhower, a little slow in pockets. And no trouble, 257 looks great, Highway 14 Mulberry, trouble-free, Fort Collins, Loveland, surface routes are quiet, Berthoud, Longmont, and the I-25 corridor looks great, headed all the way down to Denver or headed to DIA. I'm Susan Thielen, K99.
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0: I'm not going to lie. I'm probably going to get a barbecue stain on my white t-shirt this weekend.
1: I think a lot of people will. Yeah, it's 4th of July weekend.
0: I feel like I need a bib on the 4th of July because of all the barbecue sauce I eat.
1: For sure. But Tim looks good, I bet, with the barbecue on his shirt.

Maria is turning 250. And honestly, she looks fantastic. Gotta be that steady diet of freedom and liberty. Northern Colorado's new country, K99.

0: Northern Colorado's new country, K99. If you're expecting to ever see Luke Combs act, well, apparently he says he's not going to go that route.
1: Yeah, he doesn't think he'd be very good at it.
0: I think he should give it a shot at least.
1: I don't know, maybe be like a gym teacher?

0: 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Tickets are now on sale for Taste of Fort Collins happening September 26th and 27th. 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
1: I'm so excited for you and your family to go for the very first time ever.
0: I'm going to need you to show me the ropes this year.
1: And I will.
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0: With Chase Matthew will take the stage. We're going to be out there tonight.
1: I know. I can't believe we're almost to the end of the Greeley Stampede. If you haven't gone out, you should come out. Come out and see us.
0: Makes me sad that it's almost over.
1: I know.
0: Great food, fun rides, great time for the whole family. Come on out and see us tonight. We'll be there. We hope to see you too. Get all the details at

0: Northern Colorado's new country, K99. I am Jeff, and that is Sadie, and we're about to get out of here. But before we go and let you start your holiday weekend, what's your rapid-fire question to end the day on?
1: Now, this question, it, like, ignites fury in people, and I don't know why.
0: It starts so many fights. I already know where you're going with this.
1: You know,
0: you tipped me off earlier, and I was like, please don't ask this, and you said you're going to.
1: But I'm
0: going to
1: ask anyway. And you got, like, so upset.
0: I know, and I still, because I already know my answer.
1: I know. This is going to be easy for you.
0: What's the question?
1: The question is toilet paper over or under?
0: And I feel like you're going to disagree with me on this.
1: Most likely.
0: I will reveal my answer tomorrow morning at 5 a.m. It might get heated if you don't agree with me.
1: Oh, we're going to fight.
0: Enjoy the rest of your Thursday. We'll talk to you tomorrow.

99. Well, we have to get through today quickly because it might be the last day that you're working before the long 4th of July weekend. So let's get down to business. Luke Combs is here. Ain't No Love in Oklahoma.

0: Look, moving on.
1: It's Northern Colorado's new country, K99. I gotta say, it's been a good year for albums. Wouldn't you agree? We've already gotten some stellar projects, and there's still more on the way. I'll tell you about a new one from one of our favorite ladies coming up in less than 10.

50 years old and still the life of the party from sea to shining sea. Happy birthday, America. Northern Colorado's new country. K99.

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Northern Colorado's new country, K99. Hey, it's Jazz. Workdays never stand a chance against us. Thanks for having us on. Here's Morgan Wallen.

0: Team No-Noco. Here's what's happening at K99.
1: There are some amazing places to eat in northern Colorado, but have you ever traveled or lived someplace else and noticed food chains in other parts of the country that we don't have here? Or maybe you've even noticed some that are in southern Colorado, but not in the northern Colorado area. Which food chains would you like to see call Northern Colorado home? We have a list available for you, and we tell you the ones that we think should move into the area.
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K99. You've chosen us to get you through the workday quickly, and we understand the assignment, especially since this is like Friday for most people. Not working tomorrow. I love that. Old Dominion here now. No such thing as a broken heart.

K99. We saw so many great artists on stage last weekend honoring the one and only Alan Jackson as he played his final show. And as special as it was for us, it was really special for these artists because at the end of the day, they're just fans. Talk more on

celebrating 250 years of America with the music that tells her story. Country lives here. 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
1: Well, what a weekend for Luke Combs last weekend. That is Beat by You. It is Jess. I'm on the job with you. You know, I'll be honest with you, for so many of those country artists that were on stage for Alan Jackson's last show, it was more than just, hey, let's honor one of our own. It was like, I get to perform for somebody that I was a fan of way back in the day, and to hear their stories, like Carrie Underwood, seeing him at a state fair in Tulsa, sitting on the bleachers, just having the dreams of country music instilled in her. Same thing with Luke Combs, man. He's a huge fan of Alan. And so not only did he get to perform for Alan, but he also took the set list home and it was autographed by Alan. Yeah, a real special moment for Luke Combs, a fan of country music.
2: 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Say hello to the possibility.
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4: Ever tried balancing a dozen eggs in one hand while hopping on one foot? Or maybe juggling cats while riding the unicycle? Sounds ridiculous, right? 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

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It's K99. 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A lot of them starting at 8 p.m. Eastern.

99.9. It's Jess. Thank you for using us as your pregame for the long holiday weekend. You know you can keep us on throughout the 4th of July weekend as well. We'll be your soundtrack.

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K99. Are we stocking up on the red, white, and blue items for this weekend? How many of your food items are red, white, and blue themed? Like, dessert's easy, but give me some savory things that you're making that are going along with the color theme. Let me know on our app. I just want to know what you're eating for 4th of July. Yeah, fireworks, fun, all great. The food, that's near and dear to my heart.

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Like, maybe you have tomorrow off, but today, you've also got a half day. Ooh, that is the ultimate. If you don't and you have to work, well, we're not going anywhere. Lee Bryce is here. It's Hard to Love.

It's Northern Colorado's new country, K99. Well, I guess if you own the bar, it never closes for you, right? Miranda Lambert loving having her own bar for a special reason. 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

0: K99. Lainey Wilson, one of many bar owners in Nashville that is Phone Keys Wallet featuring John Mayer. It's Jazz on your lunch hour. Of course, Lainey owns Bell Bottoms Up. And she's not the only artist, not the only female artist to own her own bar in Nashville. Miranda Lambert has Casa Rosa, which she loves because obviously it's curated by her. It's her own special place. But she also loves that she can go to that bar and feel like a fan. So if you've ever been to Nashville, you know how great it is just to walk in all these places, hear all this great country music, share some drinks, some good food, some good laughs with your friends. Like, she feels like she can do that at Casa Rosa and it not be like a big deal that Miranda Lambert's here. You know what I mean? Because it's her place.
1: K99.
2: Northern Colorado.
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0: Northern Colorado's new country, K99. Hey, it's Jess. What's on the menu today for lunch? We ordering out? Are we keeping things light because we know for sure that we're going to be eating a lot of food this upcoming weekend for the holiday? Riley Green is here now. It's changed my mind.
1: If you showed up, I wouldn't let you in.

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1: With Colorado State moving into the Pac-12, they're making changes to Sonny Lubick Field at Campus Stadium and Moby Arena, the court there. 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

0: Colorado's new country, K99. Bailey Zimmerman, Chevy Silverado. My name is Jess. I'm on the job with you. And I feel like when you're a country artist, you reach a level of success where you can kind of start making your own dreams come true. Like, obviously, country music is the dream, but it's like those little nuanced things, right? Shania Twain made her own dream come true by putting Tanya Tucker on one of her songs. It's the title track of her new album, Little Miss Twain, and Tanya Tucker is a featured voice on that song, which is full circle for Shania, who growing up, her mom always said, you're going to be the next Tanya Tucker. You're going to be the next Tanya Tucker. Well, now she has a song with Tanya. How cool is that? Take a listen to it on our app.
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Lizzo's new country, K99. Well, there's a couple of 4th of July specials that will be on television this weekend. We've got the Great American Block Party on CBS. We've got the Star Spangled Bash in Nashville on ABC. There's going to be lots to watch and have on in the background during your own celebrations.

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K99. Are you still jealous of Mallory Menard, who's going to see Megan Maroney in Nashville? Yeah, us too. And she hasn't even gone to the show yet. Pretty sure when she starts posting photos and videos, we'll be jealous all over again.

99. Well, this right here, this is what we love, spending time with you, knowing that we're making your workday more enjoyable and ultimately making it fly by. 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

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Keep us on for the next several days. Tim McGraw's here. I like it. I love it.

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We love our country. Northern Colorado's new country, K99.

0: K99. Well, there's no shortage of entertainment this weekend with 4th of July. That's Corey Kent and Co. Wetzel. It's Rocky Mountain Low. My name is Jess. I'm on the job with you. A lot of television specials going on, which, you know, you can bounce back and forth throughout your 4th of July festivities. Maybe just have them on in the background as you're celebrating. But the Great American Block Party is going to be happening on CBS. Now, this has a lot of different artists from a lot of different genres. However, there has to be country, right? Zac Brown Band and the War and Treaty will be a part of the celebration. It's a 3-hour special. It starts at 8 p.m. Eastern Time on CBS Saturday.
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Northern Colorado's new country, K99. You know, there's a moment in every person's life where they realize just how old they're getting. Maybe for Carrie Underwood, it was performing at Alan Jackson's retirement party. For me, it was going back to my high school reunion this past weekend. My goodness. Sometimes it feels like that was just yesterday. But it was 2 decades ago.

See, this is why we love Dan and Shay. They're so helpful. You know, they've been crashing weddings as of late, with the bride's permission, of course. And somebody asked them, hey, would you crash Taylor's wedding? And they said, honestly, we'll be there on short notice if she needs us. Like, we're ready.

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1: Hey, it's Chris Kelly. 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

K99. Well, for many, the 4th of July celebrations start tomorrow. It's a long holiday weekend, and we are so ready for it. Keep in mind that this is a special holiday. I mean, it always is. It's 4th of July, but it's the 250th birthday of America, and we get to live it.

Northern Colorado's new country, K99. Good afternoon. My name is Matt Sparks. Thank you so much for hanging out with us this afternoon. Stick around in the next 20 minutes. We're getting you Morgan Wallen and Post Malone. Jordan Davis and Ella Langley be her on the way right after. Toby Keith.

to the fireworks. America's been making memories for 250 years. Happy birthday to the land of the free. Northern Colorado's new country, K99.

Northern Colorado's new country, K99. Hey, my name is Matt Sparks. Do you like to go perusing in pawn shops? Well, there's some bad news for you. Going to tell you about that. Coming your way in two songs on K99.

0: Morgan Wallen and Post Malone. I ain't coming back. Northern Colorado's new country K99. It's Matt Sparks. And every now and then I like to go into a pawn shop because you never know what kind of treasures you're going to find or the things that you might not know you need will be there at a great price. There is going to be one less pawn shop in Northern Colorado soon. After 50 years, Friendly Pawn in Loveland is closing its doors at 200 North Lincoln Avenue. And if you want to find out more about this closure of Friendly Pawn, we've got the info for you now on the app at K99.
1: You'll see an 80-minute drive on I-25 between Fort Collins and Denver. We do have some slow speeds southbound I-25 through Fort Collins, with slowing on I-25 between Loveland and Meade. Highway 34 getting a little slow between Greeley and Loveland. No new stalls or accidents reported. City streets are in pretty nice shape. This report is sponsored by Colorado State Patrol. The average cost of a first-time DUI in Colorado is over $13,000, and a conviction gives you a criminal record. Make a plan for a sober ride before the party begins. Don't underestimate impairment. Colorado State Patrol. I'm Jen So, K99.
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We are a little more than 2 weeks away from the daddy of them all, Cheyenne Frontier Days, Northern Colorado's new country, K99. My name is Matt Sparks, the daddy of them all, kicking off on July 17th, going through the 26th. And on the 22nd, Riley Green will take the stage at the Frontier Nights Concert Series. Here's his latest called Think As You Drunk, and it's on K99. Crank it up, y'all.

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2: You'll see an 80-minute drive on I-25 between Fort Collins and Denver. We do have some slow speeds southbound I-25 through Fort Collins, with slowing on I-25 between Loveland and Meade. Highway 34 getting a little slow between Greeley and Loveland. No new stalls or accidents reported. City streets are in pretty nice shape. This report is sponsored by Colorado State Patrol. The average cost of a first-time DUI in Colorado is over $13,000, and a conviction gives you a criminal record. Make a plan for a sober ride before the party begins. Don't underestimate impairment. Colorado State Patrol. I'm Jen So, K99.

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Northern Colorado's new country K99 tonight. Nate Smith and Chase Matthew will take the stage at the Greeley Stampede. Going to be a great show. If you're going to be out there, make sure you're looking for myself, Sadie, and Jeff. We're going to be giving out K99 t-shirts, and we want to get you hooked up.

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0: 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That was Riley Green, Change My Mind, Northern Colorado's new country, K99, the daddy of them all. Cheyenne Frontier Days happening July 17th through the 26th. And the Frontier Nights Concert Series lineup is absolutely amazing this year. Riley Green will be taking the stage on the 22nd. Blake Shelton, Hardy, Zach Top, Red Clay Strays, Treaty Oak Revival, and more will all be there. 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
1: Getting you to your drive, you'll see an 85-minute drive on I-25 between Denver and Fort Collins, and a crash reported northbound I-25 after Highway 392, Carpenter Road. That is causing slowing back approaching Crossroads. Highway 34, Eisenhower, stalled and accident-free. 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
13: Hazy, smoky conditions continue tonight for northern Colorado. Our lows in the upper 50s. Highs around 95 degrees tomorrow afternoon with sunny skies. Then we're in the low 90s for the 4th of July. And we'll have partly cloudy conditions. Overnight lows in the upper 50s. It'll be partly cloudy, so dry into the evening, which is great news for all the festivities. Now on Sunday, we'll have highs in the mid 90s with a slight chance for afternoon rain. I'm 10 for 7 meteorologist Stacy Donaldson.

On the minutes till quitting time before the three-day weekend is here for the 4th of July. We are Northern Colorado's new country K99 with the latest from John Morgan. 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

Northern Colorado's new country, K99. You going to see fireworks on Saturday for the 250th Independence Day. There's a lot of places to see fireworks displays this summer here in Northern Colorado. And if you need a list, we've got it for you right now. Make sure you choose wisely because, you know, you only get one 250th.

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1: Hi, Dave Jensen. I took a little in-state road trip recently up to Bailey, Colorado. And in Bailey, you know what they've got there? They have got this South Park Coney Island hot dog stand, the giant wiener stand. For years, you may have known about it. I have known about it. I've only seen blurry pictures. I said, you know what? I'm going in there. I'm checking it out. I thought it was a blast. It's a lot bigger on the inside than you think. There's plenty of seating outside. They also have ice cream. I didn't know that. Find out more about the South Park Coney Island wiener stand in Bailey. I've got great photos on the app.
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2: Getting you to your drive, you'll see an 85-minute drive on I-25 between Denver and Fort Collins, and a crash reported northbound I-25 after Highway 392, Carpenter Road. That is causing slowing back approaching Crossroads. Highway 34, Eisenhower, stall and accident free. 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

Mayor, that was Phone Keys Wallet, Northern Colorado's new country K99. Coming up Monday morning, your chance to win a pair of tickets to one of the many Cheyenne Frontier Day shows. 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

You clocked out and heading home for the day. If you don't have to work tomorrow, congratulations. The weekend is officially here. It's Northern Colorado's new country, K99. My name is Matt Sparks, sitting shotgun with you. Stick around in the next 20 minutes. We're getting you music from Luke Combs, the latest from Taylor Swift with I Knew It, I Knew You, and Josh Ross right after Gretchen Wilson. Wow.

Rebecca is turning 250. And honestly, she looks fantastic. Gotta be that steady diet of freedom and liberty. Northern Colorado's new country, K99.

0: Taylor Swift on Northern Colorado's new country, K99, 4th of July this weekend. And then before you know it, you're going to be going back to school shopping for the kids so they can go back to school. How would you like us to help you out with some of those expenses this year? 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And all you have to do is get signed up for your chance to win. 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
1: Highway 85 is moving stall and accident free between Brighton, Greeley, and Cheyenne. No stalls or accidents on Highway 34 Eisenhower. I-25 moving about 80 minutes between Fort Collins and Denver. Medical assist, minor delays, southbound I-25 on the off-ramp to Highway 66. 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I'm Jen So, K99.
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8: Hazy, smoky conditions continue tonight for northern Colorado. Our lows in the upper 50s. Highs around 95 degrees tomorrow afternoon with sunny skies. Then we're in the low 90s for the 4th of July. And we'll have partly cloudy conditions. Overnight lows in the upper 50s. It'll be partly cloudy, so dry into the evening, which is great news for all the festivities. Now on Sunday, we'll have highs in the mid-90s with a slight chance for afternoon rain. I'm 10 for 7 meteorologist Stacey Donaldson.

Canada's new country, K99, the daddy of them all, kicks off on July 17th, going through the 26th, and your final show of the Frontier Nights concert series will be none other than Zach Top on the 25th. Here is his latest now called South of Sanity, and it's on K99.

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2: Highway 85 is moving freely between Brighton, Greeley, and Cheyenne. You'll see a 70-minute drive on I-25 between Fort Collins and Denver. A little heavy northbound through Meade, but no problems as you continue north through Wyoming. Highway 34 Eisenhower is seeing some slow speeds in Greeley and west as you make your way in towards Loveland. 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

Bailey Zimmerman will be taking the stage next weekend at Canvas Stadium for the PBR Bulls and Beats events, Northern Colorado's new country K99. 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All right, so that's a little bit of an exaggeration, but I'm ready for the 4th of July. How about you?

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Hello to Kyle in Johnstown. 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It's a good throwback. You got to. It's Garth Brooks on K99. Blame it.